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0: Males on board ECMC on board AMR heading to ECMC. 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

Express, EMS, 74-year-old female, chest pain. 69, Angela Lane. Express, EMS, 74-year-old female, chest pain. 69, Angela Lane, Westside of Joseph, North Creek. Here's some out, 2019.

0: Kilo, you press 91. I'm on location on Angela. I also pulled up on a male who was down on the ground in front of 110 Joseph. He says he's okay. He definitely seemed out of it. I don't know if you want to send a patrol car over to that area, but he definitely was not responsive.
1: All right.
0: If you want to just take a quick roll down Joseph and just check on that mail for me.

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1: 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I'm clear of Ridge Park.
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For the landlord-tenant dispute, everybody was advised to handle this in court. 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As for the mental, she's being transported to ECMC via AMR for 945. She was cooperative and they said they're all set. We'll be 10-8, covered by 2.

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0: 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The complainant states she hasn't heard from her grandson in a while. Hotel, 2040 Walden Avenue. Guess he was trying to start a

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0: 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Check for a vehicle that hasn't moved in 2 weeks. It'll be a 14 Toyota Prius Black.

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0: Check for the possible DMV of South Kensington, just west of the Union Ramp. 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
1: 10-4, meet the complainant at 97 Continent. States his phone was stolen at the park.
2: 10-4.

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1: Or four.
0: You need somebody to start heading towards the mall.
1: Yeah, I guess we're going to start heading that way. It's going to be on level one of the five-level ramp outside to the Forever 21. Long ago, Gary found a red box with wires and a thermostat on top of it.
2: I copy that. Water inside?
1: What they're saying is five containers of water inside it.
2: Several times.
3: Period. I'm by the station. I can head up there.
4: Just make sure nobody else accesses, no civilians access the 5-level ramp until we clear it. I'll be there in a minute.
0: Four copies.

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1: 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You got 7 coming as well. 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
1: a shot? Yeah, get here quick.
0: Can I go? You're in.
1: It's getting tense.

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We're in the area for William and Richard. 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
0: Unit at the expressway, a suspicious vehicle or a DMV or something. You got a black Jeep in the middle of the intersection. 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
1: 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Says that there's a domestic in progress there. Ask him if he used the side door.
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0: 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Harlem Rose explained to state she's supposed to move out at the end of the month, but the landlord changed the locks so far on location.
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0: 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First name Tom Ida Frank Frank Adam Nora Ida.
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Sir, if we give this mail, I do 120 Cornwall. 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Forwarded. 10-4, thanks.

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1: 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Well, I'm heading down there. 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
0: 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Alright, I should be all set. I'll let you know.
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0: Bay, Files, Old Plain, 10-8, and I'll have the Sam's Club.
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0: 3496 Union. Complaint states it sounds like it's physical up there.
1: Got
0: it. Ready, out of car 18.
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0: 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Are you 65?
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0: The arrow of the second plate you gave is showing a 65 with us. It's a Sean Humphrey, Melbourne in 76.

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0: Made contact with both parties in the upper, stated it was all fine, didn't want any assistance from us. We couldn't make contact with the lower rear for the RO of that Jeep with the 65. B10-8. Thank you very much.

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0: I'll be giving this mail route to 173 Maryvale. 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
0: Alright, male had one too many drinks and kept falling off his bike. 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
0: Go ahead.
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0: No crime was committed. Seems to be a property dispute between the complainant and the subject. Complaint wasn't even on scene. 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
0: Head over to the Garden Village Apartments, 110 Garden Village Drive, apartment B as a boy. Plain states that she spends the weekend with her grandma there. Last time they saw her, she looked like she's doing well.
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0: 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I believe she has one from 165 from Orchard Park.
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0: Station Radio 1 by name David Burke. Last name is Kraft, King Robert Adam, Frank Tom. First name is Nicholas, common spelling. Middle name is James. 1/21/2001, white male. Yeah, go ahead. We're gonna have him in custody. Also.
1: Looks like he has one out of us and Amherst.
0: Very good. He's gonna be 12 as well.

0: All right. No luck raising anybody at this address. I did speak to the complainant on the phone. She said that she's already notified. People that need to be notified to do a follow-up on the situation here, as well as she was advised to give us a call back maybe in the early morning hours and try to make contact again. Probably 10 8 coming by 14.
1: 10-4.

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0: cars head up to Grand Rapids. 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Sorry, 16 pulling up.
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Repeated Southline, assist AMR with patient extrication. 0 points to hot response. 74 Grand Prix drivers on the west side between Capri and Stevens. 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

0: Eğitim Radyo. 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
2: the Capri
1: Stephen. Check him out 315. And we're pulling out of North Ogden.
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1: 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He's not blood thinner.
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1: 33 westbound, just west of Eggert, King Adam X-ray, 8121.

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I'll be request for EMS for a 62-year-old male. 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Southwind Landing Apartments, 5074 Transit Road, 128.

0: repeating the Bellevue request for EMS for a 62-year-old male diabetic issue. Abnormal behavior at the Southwood Landing Apartment, 5074 Transit Road, Apartment 128, on the west side of Queen Street, Maricopa Park. It's about 641.
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0: 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Firehouse, 20 Pine Ridge Road. I have a black male walking around outside the building ranting about his flight seems to be fixed. 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
0: Last name is Wilson, William Ida Lincoln Sam Ocean Nora. First name is Joseph, common spelling. He wouldn't give me his date and the month for their birth, and he was born in 1991. Can you check anything? He's black male.
1: 10-4, you said his first name is Jordan?
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0: Stand for A65.
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1: My 71's going to remain on Tolson. I'm heading over to the MBA. Do we have an extent of injuries by chance?
0: Clear your Crest 91, you're responding to Maryvale. 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

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Yeah, here, we get an update on the ambulance? Just got off the phone with them. They are coming from Harlan Merrill Springs, paramedical.

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0: 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He's got a head injury. He wasn't wearing a helmet.
1: 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They were coming from Parliament Mineral Springs.

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Highview EMS, you have a 79-year-old male with a technical episode. Sentinel has a head injury, full cardiac history, 82 Harmony Lane.

0: Sabrina Highview EMS, 79-year-old male, has a couple episodes of cell. Has a head injury, so cardiac history. 82 Harmony Lane between both ends of Melody Timeout, 814.
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0: John Nora Victor 7535 and 10028 Lincoln Yankee. This actually happened on a ramp. John, have the state police come over.
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0: 10-4.
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Complains that on locations the handyman is. 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
0: The Honda was claimed. Car 3 has taken the e-bike back to the sub address. I'll be working on a 104. The photo's uploaded, and I'll be heading down to Oshai to give the cyclist his paperwork and status update.

0: Five car 16. 16. 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Looking for Henry X-Ray Union 7403. 2018 Chevy Suburban, blue in color. If the vehicle is running with children inside of it, no adult around. Parked near the handicapped spot. Complaint is supposed to be in a Kia Sedona, black in color. It was a Ford SUV, but it comes back in a Chevy. Now we got a call that one child got out of the back hatch and ran to the store. All the kids are about 5 to 8 years old.
1: Come for it.
0: Made a car 18.

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0: Inquiries for target. 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
1: 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I'm on location. 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
1: 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The complainant was advised. If anything comes forward, he'll contact us. 10-8 Curve

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0: 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You'll need crisis services. There'll be the Wikia on Alexander and Weldon for an evaluation.

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0: I sent you a 23. I'm clear of Maryvale Drive. I'm going to be out at Maryvale seeing if they have footage that covers that intersection.

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Peter Doyle EMS, 72-year-old female, difficulty breathing. 370 Shanley Street in the lower front between Bismarck and Richard, time out 1027.

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1: 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Just happened to see the complainant.

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0: Over to Domino's Pizza, 4395 Union Road. You'll find that east up to Maryville. There's a 45-year-old black male with a white shirt, black pants. He's refusing to leave. Yelling at the staff.
1: 10-4.
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0: 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He's going to go to the one on Main Street. 10A, covered by 3 and 16.
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1: 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Let me 22 to log evidence.

Bellevue EMS, you have a third party call for a 30-year-old female, short of breath. The Lexington, 5050 Transit, apartment 204. Feeding to Bellevue EMS, third party call for a 30-year-old female, short of breath. Was reported to be in consciousness. Lexington, 5050 Transit, apartment 204. Transmer in Como, timeout 1227.

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1: 10-4. Lovely was there. Speed Mars on location. The 80-year-old male. Not supposed to be driving. He drove to McDonald's. Not even to go to the hospital. And refusing to go with the AMR.
0: 10-4.

0: Bellevue EMS, 30 old female, short of breath. The Lexington 5050 Transit, I've heard with 204. Second town is 1232.
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2: 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It's a language barrier. Complaint's gonna be a customer service. Says that he was hit by an unknown person. Doesn't know where they went.
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0: I'm going to have you reroute with 18 to Customer Courier Solutions 2485 Walden Avenue. You're going to find that south side between Nagel and Benbro. Mail got punched in the face after an argument. Now the mail's trying to leave in a budget box truck. No plate. We're still on the phone with them.
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16 right now. 16. 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

0: cars for Walden. The box truck's still there. I guess it hit another vehicle in the parking lot, which precedes this entire accident. The guy wants an ambulance. I'm getting an ambulance stage. I guess he wasn't punched in the face. I guess somehow he got bit in the face by this other person.
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0: 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A welfare check, 82 Rossler Avenue. Need to complain the black Cadillac in front of the residence. She needs a check on her mother-in-law. This is an elderly female and she's being abused by the daughter.
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1: 10-4, is it a portion? 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

0: 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We'll take the disturbance on Harlem.
1: 10-4. I got a call back for it. Male is outside with the manager. He was beat up by an employee who's currently inside the store. There's a facial injury, and we have the AMR staging now.
0: 10-4.
1: Is there any current on Walden that can clear and cover? 19.
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0: Head over to Blue Pearl Pet Hospital, 4821 Genesee Street. Male there.
1: Right. Have one.

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1: Pick a 1050 PDO 78 Lenny Lane, 17 Joseph and North Creek. Complaint is from 78. It's a black SUV from 73 back down and hit an illegally parked SUV in the street.
0: 10-4.

0: of Walden. 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
1: Tops should be pulling up there momentarily. Can I, you actually cover car 7, the PDO 78 Lenny Lane?
0: 10-4.
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0: The complainant seems to be on the outside of the family and is trying to get back in. But no answer at the door. And the complainant was on the phone with the sub prior to my arrival, and the sub was upset that she called us. She was advised to be clear.
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1: 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He's employee number 3. We were there at 2 in the morning. Like this 7-year-old spends every weekend at the grandmother's. At that address, they last saw her. She looked frail and malnourished. I want to make sure she's okay.
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0: Who are we checking on here, Chris?
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0: 10-4, what's the main concern here?
1: 7-year-old child spends every weekend with them. She appeared frail and malnourished.
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0: Made contact with Grandma and the kiddo. Everything appears just fine in there. 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Plenty of food in the fridge. All in order. We'll be 10 a.m. by 11.
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0: 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The 33-year-old sister scratched the 21-year-old sister over starting the dishwasher. They're separated.
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0: Post me a guard. 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Garden Village in French right now. Copy a plate when ready.
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0: 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Everything's all calm here. They had a disagreement over the dishes, and Mom's here with them, and they settled everything prior to arrival. 10-8 Cumbria 11.
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0: 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Meet 10-8.

0: Vampire 16. Over to 186 Woodridge Avenue, West Ocean, Houston, Mapleview. Male slash just face intentionally. Face the blade is upstairs and he is downstairs. We're still on the phone getting more information.
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1: 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He did say what he cut himself with was the blade. 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He cut his forehead.
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car 16. He's disconnected. I got him back on the phone. Trying to get him to go out on the 14. Because he has no weapon. Time for a tank. We're blowing up. We have AMR staging as well, so it's the only one. 10-4.

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0: 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And I'm close to Woodridge, so I'll cover.
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0: 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They had two different large cities occur on the 12th.
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1: 10-4, it's going to be the Tim Hortons. 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

0: do, 11. Head to 7-Eleven at Kelly Drive, 475 French Road. Complaints with clerk states there's a male that was highly intoxicated, trying to buy beer, and another customer told staff that he possibly hit a pole in the parking lot as well. It's a white male, blue shirt, dark colored shorts. He arrived in Michael Boy, Michael 1067, 2021 Ford Blue. Comes back to a Christopher Imhoff of Roncroft Drive in North Tonawanda.
1: Copy.

0: expressed request for EMS with a 55-year-old male with chest pain who's also short of breath at 176 Mildred Drive. Repeating to you, Crest, request for EMS, 55-year-old male with chest pain with short of breath at 176 Mildred Drive, located on the west side between Oriole Place and Genesee Street. 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
1: Report's going to be on Pearl between Court and West Eagle.
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1: Yeah, Chris 9, you're responding. You're getting AMR 283 basic with Southgate.
0: Copy.
2: Yeah, Chris 9, you're responding.
1: Yeah, Chris 9, you're responding.

0: following request for EMS with a 73-year-old male with difficulty breathing at 173 Lackawanna Avenue. Repeating this loan, request for EMS with a 73-year-old male with difficulty breathing at 173 Lackawanna Avenue. On the east side between Village Lane and Ryman Street. Your time out is 1514 Chicago Fair.
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Radio 43. Head over to Target, 1750 Walden Avenue. She's a complainant there by the front doors. She was apparently struck in the parking lot earlier today by a motor vehicle. She refused EMS. She got into an argument with the driver, who she told to leave. Now she wants to report the incident.

Radio 1. Take an alarm. It's going to be Amoco at the Walden Galleria. It's going to be the Lux Jewelers in spot K23. Zone 8 glass break detection. 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
0: 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Be advised, there's hoarding conditions there.

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0: 307. 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They just got on to Cleveland off the 33. Driving erratically, you're looking for Lincoln William King 8688 2010 Jeep Liberty gray in color. They just got off the 90 on the Cleveland, sorry. Heading westbound, it sounds like.
1: My radio.
0: Five standby. Seven, that vehicle's gonna be heading eastbound on the Cleveland from the 90.
1: Over.
0: Five, go ahead.
1: Transporting this female over to Pine Ridge and Walden, car 43. Approved by a sergeant. Sergeant mileage, 90.3.
0: 1648.
1: 42, Sally.

0: 307, that car just made a U-turn in the middle of the intersection at Beach Road, and now he's heading westbound on Cleveland. Driver's going to be a black male, 6 foot, no shirt. He got out of the vehicle at one point, was screaming, yelling at the complainant as well.
1: 10-4.

0: sir. 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
1: 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We got a second call on this also, that Jeep cut off another vehicle as well. Last seen westbound on Cleveland.

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1: Ah. 10-4. 15-5.

0: 2, female caller stated she's having an issue with her neighbor upstairs. There was yelling, but everything was calm on call back. Two, you all set or you want another?
1: All set.
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0: 10-4.
3: 5 on Cleveland for Megger. Any more calls on or just the 2?
0: Just the 2-5.
3: I'll clear up the dirt bike on Rosler.
0: Temp 4, somebody riding around with no helmet. Rosler and Dindon.
2: This is pretty loud, audible alarm going off. Is there a key holder that you can have response?
0: Yeah, I have a couple numbers we can try.
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0: 11.
4: Yeah, ours is in 370 Curtis, so it's going to be the Buffalo one. I'm still going to go over there first.
0: 10-4. And 11, the next ping just came in. It was 446 Gold Street still, but it's still at about 1,000 meter confidence.
3: Number.
0: Sorry, 330 meter confidence, so about 1,000 feet still.

Hotel and Medical on activation with no patient contact at 461 Darwin Drive, on the east side between the Amherst Town Line and Cleveland Drive. 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
1: 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It's going to be the right side, east of between Pine Coffer and Fairhaven. 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

0: me the odor of natural gas. 20 Joanne Lane. 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Search amount is 17072 drug bear.
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0: Southern Lexus. 42 is in the area. Yeah, exit on trip. You can show Cleveland on back of service.
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0: 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I'll be 22 to drop off paperwork. 10-4.
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2: 10 Fortune Plain Suits is a female who has harassed the employees trying to get her ex-boyfriend to come out to talk to her. Hispanic female, red hoodie, black teen. She was sitting at the front counter about 30 minutes ago.
0: 10 for-
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2: Ten 42, can you head over to the DMV, the Kensington Expressway? It's going to be on the Cayuga ramp, just at the bottom of the ramp to the expressway. It's going to be a blue Subaru disabled at the end of the ramp. An elderly couple was on their way to Roswell for an emergency procedure. We sent an ambulance to come take the mail to Roswell.
3: 10-4.
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0: 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You want to notify National Fuel to respond.
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0: 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Ryman at Lackawanna with Michael George Robert, 5809.
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0: 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They're not here.
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1: Okay. 10-4, 131 Colden Court, east of between the Kensington Expressway and Genesee. Complaint says a van parked here on Sunday. Occupants got into another vehicle. They still have not returned.
3: 10-4.

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0: 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It's on gold here.
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0: Mail here.
1: What was that?
0: We got the mail here.
1: 10-4, 14's got the mail, 446 gold. 11 head that way.

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1: South Cars, number 3, Slate Creek Drive, apartment number 1, the Idlewood apartment. Had a complaint on the phone. She states that her ex-boyfriend threw her around. She's bleeding. He left, possibly on foot. He's 5'8" black male. Get you more when I have it. 3 Slate Creek, apartment 1, for the possible assault.
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Looks like there's a history of domestics at this apartment between a Robert Prater and a Carolyn O'Kelly. She's claimed this male's had guns in the past. Nothing's ever been displayed. Lots of domestic history.

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1: Two detained outside.
0: Two detained outside, 1754.

I was in the area. I'll start checking for that now. Pleased with the question I was asking in regards to New York PETA law regarding the crime that she was alleging that would happen. So, 10-8.

Hodges is breathing. Has low blood sugar. 81 Woodcourt, Puppet A as an Adams.

0: Hotel. Request for EMS for the 23-year-old male who's unconscious, is breathing, has low blood sugar, and 81-1 court of purpose A.S. and Adam, but on the south side between the Dead End South and Cedar Grove Circle. Your timeout is 1800 hours. She goes on fire.
1: Another disturbance, number 7, apartment 1. Sounds like it was an unwelcome guest. Now I got a male on the phone saying he's chasing a female.
2: I-15, you have him there and you guys are all set?
3: Yeah, we got him in here, but the female's not here. We just spoke her on the phone, but she's in New York City.
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0: 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We're going to put her in car 14, take her back to the station, get a hold of the parents and all that. Let us know which door you go out of. We were told that she's a runner.
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3: Two standby, 15, he's negative. Two, go ahead.
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3: No, two, go ahead.
2: Last name's gonna be Adam Lincoln Edward. John, Adam, Nora, David, Robert Ocean. First name's going to be Robert, Ida, Charles, Adam, Robert, David Ocean. Middle, Ian, Edward, 924-92, Hispanic male. Should come back to 21 Holly Street, Buffalo.
3: Temple.
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0: Just one.

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0: Temp 4.
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0: Temp 4, so I can close out completely 3 apartment 1, correct?
6: 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That male was not happy. We talked to him.
0: Temp 4.
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1: Complaint received a disturbing letter in the mail today, no return address. References loud music and fireworks. Be advised, just the police alert there that the mail is a 10-100, likes to fight with police. And there's an unfriendly dog on the property.
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0: On Wynwood, 26-year-old males in care of AMR 560 for further evaluation on sheriff gun transport. Cleveland's calling you back to service.
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0: Hey, just so you know, we're going to have charges. She's going to be a 12.
2: Cellphone, investigate the smell of smoke in the garage at 69 Judith Drive. Repeating the cellphone, investigate the smoke. Investigate the smell of smoke in the garage at 69 Judith Drive. You'll find it on the east side between Teresa Drive. Your timeout is 1825.
0: You're ready.
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0: All right, we're all clear from Gold. Car 11, half of car 2, and car 14 are all going to be out at HQ with those individuals. We're going to try to get everything sorted out with youth and family. Clear for now.
2: Is one half of car 2 going back on the road?
0: Hey, firm. They'll let you know.
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0: Cellphone 9 responding. 15 to 17, I'm headed back your way. 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
1: 42.
0: I got a block hit for a 29 King Michael William 9245. It's a replay of Van Walden. I'm going to be in the area looking for it.
1: Pull up that report, but it's a steal out of Buffalo. It says no one family member to take it without consent.
0: Tower.
1: Chevy Equinox, black in color, King Michael William, 9245.
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0: Looking at the camera, it looks like it may be pulling into the plaza.
2: 10-4. Coming in a second.

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1: 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A PR was filed yesterday and advised everything was civil. One party entered with a key earlier today. The sub was advised it's civil. They want to speak to an officer in regards to nobody entering a house while the other party's gone.
0: 10-4. 955 ready.
2: That's probably the RO. 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
0: 918 is going to be staying in the DB. I'll be a one-man current, too. Where do you want me to go?
1: Take the escort, 22 Rossler Avenue. Meet the complainant in Maroon GMC in the Best Western parking lot, looking to get some property at 22 Rossler. Complete stay away out of family court expires in December of this year.
0: Never.
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0: And Five, you just want PR files and email to the dog warden on that?
1: Just an email.
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0: 7. Student complained in ECMC ER triage. It states her son was given some sort of marijuana that was laced with something at 51 Marne.
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1: No cars in the driveway and no answer at the door.

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1: 5.
0: Take the identity theft, 11 Nassau Lane, east side between South Creek and Thorpe. His complaint regarding fraud on his EBT card. Be advised there's an alert there for the mail. He's a 10-100, and there is an alert for the address for a different mail that he has delusions and schizophrenic, but that mail's not listed on this card.
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3 and the complainant are headed over there now. Just for future clarification if needed, he is allowed at the house as long as she is not present.

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1: Five.
0: Alright, Walmart double charged him for a transaction. He's issued a CD slip and advised to follow up in New York State. I'll be 10-8, covered by 42.

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You can put me out at HQ for the family offense.

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0: Stop line request for EMS, 75-year-old male, bradycardic and hypertensive, 16 Barbados Drive. Stop line request for EMS, 75-year-old male, bradycardic and hypertensive, 16 Barbados Drive, south side between North Saint and East Cherbourg, timeout 1920.
1: Apparently staying there with his girlfriend. He took his phone. She wants him to go away for 6 months to stop smoking and drinking. Complainant would like a call back from officers or the sub. Be advised, there is a police alert there that the female in this apartment is a 10-100.
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0: 420 West Sherbrooke Drive, North Hudson Towers in Lily. Meat complaint in a black MTS in front of the residence has stolen. His stolen property is tracking to the address.
1: Never.

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0: Last name is Hunt. Henry Union Nora David. 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James Edward Adam Nora, 11-10-97. Going to be a staff member over here.

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0: 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Again, civil matter. Both parties are advised. Nothing should leave the house until the courts finalize their decision. 10-8.
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0: 10-4.
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1: 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Looking for a black Cadillac and a white Ford.

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1: 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I actually have mom's phone.
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3: 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He's on board AMR 519, head to ECMC. We'll be 10-8-16.
0: Seven.